Or maybe did you go to a water park or a fun park or go swimming this weekend? Did you spend some time catching up with someone you love? Call me and tell me, and I will find a song for you.

0: welcome to the Delilah Show. Who's this?
1: This is Vic.
0: How can I help you?
1: Well, I met this lady about a week ago. Her name is Jody, but I know almost everything about her, but only two things. Her telephone number and her last name.
0: I know everything about her except, you know, how to get in touch with her.
1: Pretty much, yeah. I never had somebody, you know, touch me the way she did and made me feel like a, you know, a perfect fit.
0: So, tell me what you know about this girl.
1: She likes everything that I do, baseball, the outdoors. She works for a cable company here. I know, just the way she looked in my eyes, just the way she was treating me, the way I treated her, this was like a perfect match. Just, I know it was only for a short time, but it was just...
0: So where'd you meet her?
1: On the dance floor.
0: So you met on a dance floor. You had that little chemistry thing going on for a few hours, knucklehead, didn't get her phone number.
1: And then it's like Cinderella, unfortunately. She had to, like, disappear.
0: She disappeared, and she didn't leave a darn glass slipper behind.
1: Yeah.
0: Okay, does she know where you work?
1: Yeah.
0: Can she go to where you work?
1: She could, yeah, she could go to the airport and find me at the airport.
0: Does she know your last name?
1: No.
0: Vic. Oh, my goodness.
1: I know.
0: Gosh. You know, the prince had that goofy footman to go take the slipper around to find Cinderella for him. Am I your goofy footman? Is that what you're calling me?
1: Hopefully. No, I would not really just give up.
0: All right. If this little Cinderella princess is listening, maybe she'll get through to us and we can hook you two up somehow.
1: Yeah, her name is Jody.

received this sweet letter from a very proud mama. Gail writes, I have a daughter, Rachel, who's graduating this coming week. I'm very proud of her. She actually pushed and technically finished high school in 3 years last year. Finished at the top of her class, I might add. But because her father and I want her to, she's walking this year with what should be her actual graduating class. She is beautiful and brilliant, as well as very practical and an extremely hard worker. We are incredibly proud of her as she gears off to going to college this fall. Congratulations, Rachel. We love you. From Mom and Dad.

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3: Hi, Jason. This is Delilah. What can I do for you?
4: Delilah, I'm calling because I miss somebody.
3: Who's on your heart?
4: My ex-girlfriend.
3: What's her name?
4: Her name is Rachel. I love her very, very much.
3: How much? Very, very much?
4: Very, very much. She's the only girl I've ever loved, Miss Delilah.
3: How old are you?
4: I'm 24.
3: And how did Rachel carve your heart out of your chest and stomp all over it?
4: I don't know. She just, she just wanted to be friends, go our own way.
3: But why?
4: I have no idea. She really didn't know why either. She just said she needed time and space or something like that. So
3: she didn't even give you a legitimate reason?
4: No, she just said that she just wanted to be friends. So.
3: And when was this?
4: About a month and a half ago.
3: Oh, so you're still crying the blues.
4: Oh, man, I still miss her dearly.
3: Sitting there holding something that used to belong to her that still smells like her and crying.
4: Oh, yeah. Oh, yeah. Oh,
3: listening to all these love songs I play, and every time one speaks to your heart, you're a pile of jello all over again.
4: Oh, my goodness. You know it. You know it.
3: You know what was the worst part for me when I was so in love and the first love of my life left me is I was hosting this show at the time. So I'd start to talk on the air and I'd have to turn off my microphone because I was crying.
4: I hear that. I hear that. But I miss this girl dearly, and I believe I'll forever be in love with this girl.
3: I believe you will too, Jason. You know, when you love that completely, it never goes away.

0: Jessica. So a minute ago, we were talking about somebody that you've had a crush on since high school. And you want to hear a song that says, I like you. I'm kind of crazy about you, but I don't know how to say I'm kind of crazy about you. So we're just going to stick with I like you. Right? Is that the direction we're going here?
1: Yeah.
0: Or do you just want to be bold and let him know you're crazy about him?
1: I want to let him know that I'm crazy about him.
0: Now, see, a minute ago you said no, you just wanted to play it cool. So we're not playing it cool. We're going to let him know that ever since high school you've had a wicked crush on him.
1: Yes.
0: Are you sure?
1: Yes, ma'am.
0: So what, we're going all out for the Wicked Crush on You song. Jessica, what's his name?
1: Gregory.
0: Okay, Gregory. I will let him know. Now the cat's out of the bag and the ball's in Gregory's court if he's going to let you know he's got a crush on you too.
1: Thank you, Delago.
0: Thank you, honey. Have a great night.
1: You too.

0: Hi, thank you for calling.
1: Hi, good evening, Delilah.
0: What can I do for you tonight?
1: I just wanted to ask you if possible that you select a song for my husband that I love very much and play it for him. I've been away on a business trip. I'm on my way home, and I miss him like you can do not believe.
0: So you're on your way home, you're tired, but you can't wait to see your honey?
1: Correct. I've been working very long hours, and we both just got new jobs, new promotions, and we've been spending a lot of time away from each other.
0: And what is his name?
1: His name is Lewis.
0: And what do you do for work?
1: I am in property management.
0: All right. Well, you drive carefully, and I'm glad you're listening as you are hurrying home to the one you love.
1: He's a great guy, and actually listening to your show, he encouraged me to give me the opportunity to actually date him, and 6 years later, we're now married and have two beautiful daughters. So thank you. You're very encouraging and supportive without even knowing it.
0: You're welcome. Drive safely, honey.
1: Thank you.

0: you feel tonight that life is like a roller coaster at one of the boardwalks or one of the amusement parks you may go to in the summer? The ups and the downs and the twists and the turns, and it's exhilarating one minute and terrifying the next. Well, if you're like me and you love roller coasters, that's not a bad thing. But if the roller coaster ride makes you sick, get out of line. Stop doing the same crazy things that put you on that roller coaster of emotion. Just a thought. You're listening to Delilah.
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4: Kim, this is Delilah. What can I do for you?
5: I'm just calling. I was thinking about needing a song tonight. Actually, I've been trying to get a hold of you for a while. Me and my husband, we've been married 6 years just last weekend, and we have three kids, and we don't have any love there. There's nothing there. We argue and fight all the time. There's no passion. There's nothing. There's not even any respect. And the kids see it, and they're hurting. And
4: see, the last thing you said, out of everything you said, that's what matters most.
5: And that's because the way it's been, and we always think it's going to be good for the kids that we stay together. It's not. It's not.
4: Passion comes and goes. Love comes and goes. Those things ebb and flow like the tide. But if there's no respect, then you got a huge problem.
5: Yep.
4: So what seems to be at the crux of the problem? Like if you were to put it in a pot, melt it down, you know, get rid of all the extraneous stuff, what is the one thing that keeps pulling you apart and keeps destroying your relationship?
5: I don't think there ever was love. I think there was only passion in the beginning, and we just kind of tried to build on that, and there was never anything else after that because there's never been any conversations. We never talked. We've never done anything. It's been 7 years of fakeness. There's never been a real relationship.
4: What's your husband's name, Kim?
5: June.
4: Have you tried counseling? Have you tried marriage counseling? Have you
5: talked? Every time we break up, he wants, you know, he says, okay, we'll do counseling. And then as soon as he comes back, we don't do it. And this last time on my anniversary, I asked him if we could do counseling, and he said he won't do it.
4: Oh, so that's got to be kind of tough.
5: Yeah, it is. And I think that it's done now, and I don't know where he's going to go. I don't know where I'm going to go, but it's sad.
4: Well, if for your kids' sake, for your sanity's sake, if there is a way that you two can see a counselor, mm-hmm. somebody who's, you know, has years of experience helping people to work through their differences, you know, never say never. Things can be salvaged and saved.

What do you see this summer? What do you see when you look forward to your future? Do you see time off? Do you see relaxing? Do you see visiting relatives, getting married, having a child? Do you see making life changes, making better decisions, finding balance? Call me and tell me what your vision for the future is, and I will find a song for you.

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0: Christelle, welcome. This is Delilah. I understand you're missing your mama tonight.
1: I sure am. It's been a little over a year since she passed away.
0: And you were telling me off the air that she used to call to make a dedication to you.
1: Yes, so it was nice to get into the car after work, and there's Mom on the radio.
0: And hear your mama's voice.
1: Yeah.
0: Well, you want to know something funny? I actually remember when your mama called me.
1: Oh, wow. And
0: do you want to know why?
1: Why?
0: Because when she told me your name, I said, I always wanted to name a little girl that, because I met a girl at Disney World or Disneyland who had the name Christelle.
1: No, you're kidding.
0: And I thought it was so beautiful that I tucked that away in my heart, and I wanted to name a little girl that, but my ex-husband didn't want to name our daughter that, so we chose something else. But when your mother called me, I said, I love that name.
1: Oh, wow.
0: And I told her how I had seen this little girl at Disneyland, and she said, well, maybe it was my Christelle.
1: That's really nice.
0: So that's how I remembered when you had said that your mom had called me, that I remember speaking with her because of your name.
1: Wow. That's out of the blue, and that's real nice. I really miss her a lot.
0: Oh, man, let me tell you, she would brag on you, girl, like the sun rose and set on you.
1: I was her only girly.
0: And you were the light of her life.
1: Oh, wow.
0: And you want to know something?
1: What?
0: I would bet, just knowing God the way I do, that he's probably got a really big set of speakers so she can hear the dedication back.
1: Oh, I hope so. I pray every night. I tell God to tell her I love her every night.

0: 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Eyesoffaith.vision. We can do this together. Tonight's Delilah's Dilemma is from a young man named Kyle. He says, "My girlfriend Chelsea and I have been together over 4 years now. We met back in high school. Lately, I feel like I've lost her. I feel like she's moved on with her life without me. She tells me she's in love with me and she wants to spend the rest of her life with me. But honestly, I don't see it anymore. For the longest time, she was the one that was ready to move in, get engaged, start our life as one, but I wasn't ready for that type of commitment. Now I'm older, wiser, ready to settle down and start our life as a family. But I don't think that's what she wants anymore. We're in college in different cities. We both work and have busy lives. We try to see each other once a week, but sometimes that doesn't happen. She used to tell me there were times she didn't feel like I made her my first priority. I honestly want to ask for her hand in marriage, but she leaves me skeptical. I love her, I want to be with her, but I'm afraid it's just not working out. What should I do? Can you help me?" From Kyle. Kyle, I will have my motherly words of wisdom for you coming up next. You're listening to Delilah.
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0: you're discovering things about yourself. 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Maybe you're in a difficult relationship right now and you're trying to find answers and solutions, and in doing so, you never knew, and that's helping you to become a better person. Write to me or call me and tell me what's happening in your world that is stretching you beyond your comfort zone and helping you to be a better person. We'll be back with those stories and more. 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

0: Chad, thank you for your patience. Welcome to the Delilah Show. Who's on your heart?
1: No problem at all. Oh, geez. My wife, my best friend, my soulmate, Debbie.
0: Your wife, your best friend, your soulmate for how many years?
1: We will be married 23 years in August.
0: Congratulations.
1: Thank you. We dated 3 years before that. I have known her since she's 17 years old. I was all but 20 at the time, and it's just been incredible. I mean, words can't even describe the love and the feelings that I have for her. I try to show her with the actions. You know, I'm a husband who's not afraid to help with the laundry. I do know how the vacuum cleaner works. I've been known to do, you know, the dishes once or twice. Matter of fact, I got to play Mr. Mom for a while. You know, as I sit here and look at our life, and I can't even, you know, wait for the next 23 years to go by just to see what life has for us. And just every morning I wake up and I just, you know, wonder what today will hold, and our love just grows stronger and stronger every day. And, you know, I can seriously not ever, never imagine my life without her.

0: Tell me who's on your heart, Joe.
1: Who's on my heart is Deborah Rhodes.
0: What a pretty name. Who is Deborah Rose?
1: She's my wife. She's been my wife for about 7 years now. And I just wanted to dedicate a song to her because I haven't been the best person or the best man in her life. And I just want to dedicate her a song to let her know that I'm sorry for all that I've done and I love her for everything that she's done. She stood by me when nobody's been there for me.
0: Okay, Joe, on a scale of 1 to 10, with 1 being you forgot to take out the trash and 10 being you forgot you were married, where do you fall in saying you weren't the best person to her?
1: I say a 10.
0: Oh, Joe, you knucklehead.
1: Yeah. And she's been there for me through a lot of things. I had problems with my daughter, and I was a single father and got custody of my daughter. And she was there. She took my daughter in at 6 months and stood there with me and raised her all the way up. So I appreciate her for everything that she's done.
0: I will find something sweet, and I'm going to play something really, really tender and beautiful if you promise me you're not going to make those kind of mistakes again.
1: I promise. I can't afford to. I promise. She's my life.
0: Well, I'm glad you figured that out, and I hope she's got a forgiving nature.
1: Yes, she does.
0: You have a good night.
1: You too. God bless you.
0: God bless you.

0: for me to bid you a fond good night. If I didn't get to your request or your dedication, I apologize. I'll be back tomorrow night with more of your favorite stories. However, do me a favor. Take some time out of your Tuesday schedule to slow down and love someone. Good night. 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
0: I got this sweet letter from a listener who says, "Dear Delilah, this letter comes to you from all the bridesmaids of a very special bride. She's always joked that her dream job is to be Delilah. So we thought she would appreciate a special dedication from her hero. Our girlfriend Katie is one of those people that the whole world falls in love with as soon as they meet her. She's warm, kind, filled with love. She lights up the room with her smile. She's everyone's shoulder to cry on. She's the life of the party. She and her fiance, Chris, have been together for 8 years, and they're finally getting married this year. We could not be happier for them. We just wanted to wish them both all the love and all the happiness in the world, and we want them to know that we're looking forward to celebrating many more years of love and laughter to come. Thank you so much from the bridesmaids, Annie, Caden, Aaron, Heather, Jenny, Kim, Lori, Melissa, and Sandy. I want to know how you girls all agreed on dresses. Have a beautiful wedding, and thank you for letting me be a part of the celebration."

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1: Well, hey there, it's Teresa Lucas. Hope you're having a great late Monday night, early Tuesday morning. You know what? If you'd like to tell me what you're up to tonight, let's talk at Teresa Lucas 3 on Twitter.

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1: Hey, Mitch, are you for or against all those driverless cars that we're starting to see?
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Let's talk about summer road trip songs. You know, what do you sing in the car when you're flying down the highway? 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We'll talk about it next. Yeah.

0: Youngstown's Mix 98.9, playing the 80s to now. Coming up on 1 o'clock on your early Tuesday morning. How you doing? It's Teresa Lucas. A lot of people hitting the road over the weekend, or at least planning their summer road trips. Doing some reminiscing about a trip we took up to Toronto way back when, and one of the songs that was coming on the radio every 10 minutes. Well, it wasn't 10 minutes. It seemed like it, though. Was Money for Nothing by Dire Straits. So I will forever think of that as a road trip song. Connie, what's a good road trip song in your eyes?
1: Summer of 69.
0: Okay.
1: It's like the most free-spirited, kind of like, you know, hit the road.
0: Oh, yeah.
1: It's nostalgic. It feels like you're on vacation. I mean, everyone can sing along.
0: Oh, I love when that happens.
1: It is the perfect road trip song.
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0: 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How you doing? It's Teresa. If you live in Youngstown or Columbiana, just want you to know how much we appreciate you. 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

0: 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What is that I hear in the background?
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It's that easy.

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1: Caviar. Ew.
0: Oh, I agree with you on that one.
1: It's horrible.

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1: Perfect. You know what? I've got great news for you. You know, America is turning 250, right? 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

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Hey there, it's Teresa. 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
1: Anyone that knows me knows when I send a text, I usually start it off with hi and then the little wave emoji. 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
0: Wow. 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

Mix 98.9, the home of the Mix Morning Show with Gary Rivers. You know, he keeps you entertained on his blog also. Yeah, you got to check it out. 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

0: Kiss. Mix 98.9, coming up on 5 a.m. Hey, it's Teresa Lucas hanging out with you all night long, loving all these 80s songs. At Teresa Lucas 3 on Twitter, if you'd like to make a request there. I've got my friend Nick on the phone here. Nick, you realize I used to spend like 45 minutes doing my hair before school back in the 80s.
1: I did too. I spent a long time on my hair. My senior year in high school, my hair was about a little over shoulder length.
0: Okay.
1: But every morning I would bend over and blow dry it straight up. So I had this, I don't know if you remember Kid and Play from the 80s.
0: Oh my gosh, yes, that's what came to mind.
1: One of them had that huge high top. That's kind of what my hair looked like, but it was just long, long curly hair sticking straight up. It was quite, I don't know how I didn't get in trouble and sit home. But they were cool with it. And I'm like, all right, whatever. And I can't believe it never caught on fire with all that hairspray that I used. Honestly, I was a fire hazard running around.
0: Oh, my God.
1: Like the human torch.
0: Exactly.
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0: 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Thanking everybody in Sebring and Salem for turning us on day after day, making us your official station while you work. You guys are awesome.
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Mix 98.9 playing all the best of the 80s to today. Good Tuesday morning. How are you? We're going to have some fun this morning, I promise. But first, let me tell you that forecast for today, just perfect. Sunshine with a high of 76, huh? Not bad at all. 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

0: Aerosmith, Mix 98.9, playing all the best of the 80s to today. Hey, good morning. Well, what do we have for you today? How about sunshine with a high of 76? Overnight should drop down to 52 degrees. Wednesday, 76. But I love what Thursday's looking like. Sunshine and a high of 82 degrees. Is it swimming weather yet? I don't know. Right now, it's 51 degrees at Mix 98.9. Stand by in just a few moments. One of my favorite songs, Rascal Flatts, Life is a Highway.
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Uptown Girl, Billy Joel at Mix 98.9, playing all the best of the 80s to today. Well, good morning. 5 o'clock hour just about wrapping up, and that means we're getting set for what should be a very fun 6 a.m. hour. Next hour, of course, we'll have what's trending. We'll take a look at the news that happened yesterday, our Mix Celeb Fix, good news story, and then, of course, the winning starts. It's all right here on the Mix Morning Show, Mix 98.9.

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3: Well, I hope so. It's National Leave the Office Early Day. I'm planning on it, about 6:30 or so. Just kidding. National Rocky Road Day, International Volkswagen Bus Day. Oh, and National Bubba Day. Who's your favorite Bubba? I don't want to tell you because they might be listening. Hey, on this date in 1896, Marconi was given a patent on his new invention, the radio. So blame him for this program, okay? A couple of birthdays for you today. Stacy Keach, remember him? Mike Hammer. Jerry Mathers, the Beaver, born on this date 78 years ago today. Dennis Haysbert, I know you know him. Let's see, from 24 in Major League. Wayne Brady, Zachary Quinto from Star Trek. Anthony Cohen, TV host and producer, and much more. All right, stick around this morning. We've got our Mix Celeb Fix, our good news story. And just a few moments from now, we'll have our What's Trending segment. Take a look at the news. Plus, I've got some tickets to Mumford and Sons to give away this morning. It's all right here on The Mix Morning Show on Mix 98.9.
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0: 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We do this every year, and it's always spectacularly successful. So if you'd love to give blood and you'd love to go to Cedar Point, what a perfect combination. Do it as a couple, and you've got two tickets. So it all starts at 11, goes until 5 o'clock. Hey, it's time to check in with our news this morning. So we're going to do that in just a moment as we check in with what we call a feature, What's Trending, on Mix 98.9.
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0: So the Justice Department announced yesterday it will stop work at President Trump's $1.8 billion anti-weaponization fund after a federal judge in Virginia issued a temporary order blocking the program. Six people were shot and killed in a domestic shooting spree across multiple locations in Iowa yesterday afternoon before the gunman shot and killed himself when confronted by police. New York City police investigating after videos went viral showing groups of men entering and emerging from manholes in Brooklyn's Flatbush neighborhood in the early morning hours on Friday. Police believe the leading theory is that the men were scouring the system for valuables. Ew. No arrests have been made. They say there's no threat to the public. Of course, the big story in Northeast Ohio was the Cleveland Browns officially traded their defensive player of the year, Myles Garrett, to the LA Rams. In exchange, the Browns are receiving Pro Bowl defensive end Jared Verse, a 2027 first-round draft pick, a 2028 second-round pick, and a 2029 third-round pick. Is it enough? A lot of Browns fans say no. A death investigation is under way in Mercer County. The PA State Police were called to the home on Superior Street in Pine Township Saturday around 11 a.m. Reports of a dead 18-year-old man. No foul play is suspected. They're waiting for the autopsy report. And a Mercer State Correctional Institution inmate died at a hospital Sunday after being found unresponsive in his cell on Thursday. Christopher Barr, age 42, was found unresponsive in his cell late last week and died at the hospital just before 5 p.m. on Sunday. And finally, a criminal complaint has been filed in federal court charging a Homeworth man, who's also an assistant fire chief in Washington Township, with possessing child sexual abuse material. Donald Paul Morrow, age 58, faces charges of receipt and distribution of child sexual material and other charges. And that is what's trending this morning on Mix 98.9.
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Michael Jackson and Mix 98.9 playing all the best of the 80s to today. How are you? It's a Tuesday morning, and we are going to have some fun with our Mix Celeb Fix. Let me tell you, someone got Mandy Moore into drinking as a teen. Who was it? We'll find out in a moment. Plus, the aliens and that upcoming Spielberg movie Disclosure. Who voiced the aliens? Where do you find out? That's next on

0: Justin Bieber, Daisies, Mix 98.9. Good morning. I'm Gary Rivers. Our Mix-a-Lub fix coming your way in just a couple of moments. First, I want to revisit Time Warp Prom. Thank you, everyone who came out, first of all. Second of all, thanks for all of the wonderful comments and amazing posts up on social media. That was spectacular. We even had a proposal at 9 o'clock on Time Warp Prom, and I'll be talking with the brand new fiance during the 8 o'clock hour right here in Mix 98.9. 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
0: So here's what we have in store for you today. How about Nicolas Cage? He says his son Kal-El was not named after Superman, despite his well-known connection to the character. Speaking to Entertainment Tonight, he explained that Kal-El is a Hebrew name, meaning voice of God, and said, "I always thought Kal-El was a beautiful name. It wasn't because of some sort of adoration for Superman." Mandy Moore revealed on a podcast this past week that while filming Saved in Canada, when she was just 18 years old, she took part in some underage drinking. Why? Because co-star Macaulay Culkin introduced the cast to white Russians. More joke, the drink was perfect for her because it was milk and alcohol. She goes, "Hey, that's made for me." Despite the drinking, she said, for the most part, she was pretty innocent. Well, not only are there no hard feelings for Pete Davidson regarding his ex-girlfriend Kim Kardashian, he's been praising her to anyone who will listen. On Friday's episode of The Pete Davidson Show on Netflix, Pete said she's so good at acting. He was talking to Nikki Glaser, who also gave Kim a glowing review, saying, "Yeah, she's very smart." Davidson added that Kardashian was superhuman. He learned from her that she could do whatever she put her mind to, despite what people say about her. Dua Lipa, congratulations. She married Callum Turner officially over the weekend. The singer and the actor joined by a small group of family and friends, and they celebrated their nuptials. And Emily Blunt revealed that the eerie alien sounds that you'll hear in Steven Spielberg's upcoming sci-fi film Disclosure Day, actually created by her own voice rather than artificial intelligence. Blunt explained on Hot Ones that she was a bit terrified of using AI and instead decided, "I could make some really strange sounds." So she said the sound designer placed microphones by her mouth and her throat as they recorded everything from clicking sounds to humming sounds. So it's not an alien, people. It is, of all things, Emily Blunt. And that's your Mix Celeb Fix.
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One back down, Tom Petty on Mix 98.9, playing all the best of the 80s to today. Hey, stand by, we've got a good news story that involves honeybees and firefighters. 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

0: Because of you, Kelly Clarkson at Mix 98.9. Good Tuesday morning. How are you? Hey, we've got a good news story coming your way in just a moment, but I want to remind you, 7 o'clock hour, I'll open up phone lines for our Mumford and Sons concert ticket giveaway. Yep, Ticketmaster has given us a couple of tickets to give away this morning. Mumford and Sons coming with Dylan Gossett Sunday, June 14th at the Pavilion at Star Lake. And we have a couple of pair of tickets to give away, one pair today. And more the rest of the week as well. So stick around for that. 7:40 right here on Mix 98.9. Time now for a good news story.
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0: So last week, firefighters in Parsley's Canyon, Utah, responded to an unusual rescue after a semi-truck carrying hundreds of honeybee hives broke down on the highway. Now, the Mill Creek Fire Department says the trailer held 480 hives, containing an estimated, 25 million bees. Well, mechanics

Girls just want to have fun. 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Hey, stand by. 7 o'clock hour, just a few minutes away, and you won't want to miss it. We'll have, of course, our daily dilemma, and we'll spin the wheel of games as I've got a pair of tickets to Mumford and Sons Sunday, June 14th at the Pavilion at Star Lake to give away to someone this morning when I spin the wheel. He's got special guest Dylan Gossett with him, and it's going to be a heck of a show. So if you'd like to go to that, absolutely free on us. All you got to do is stick around at the Mix Morning Show, and we'll give you a chance to call in and win. It's as simple as that right here on Mix 98.9.

And just 17 on Mix 98.9, playing all the best of the 80s to today. That is Stevie Nicks. I'm Gary Rivers. It is just a couple of minutes after 7 o'clock at 51 degrees on what is going to be a gorgeous day in the valley. I can't wait. Well, we've got a daily dilemma of sorts coming up in just a couple of moments. And, of course, sometime about 30 minutes from now, we'll give you an opportunity to win a pair of tickets to Mumford & Sons in concert. And it's going to be a great show, and you just might be our next winner right here on Mix 98.9. Here's Nelly Furtado on Mix.

0: Nelly Furtado on Mix 98.9. Good morning. Welcome to the Mix Morning Show with yours truly, Gary Rivers. Okay, still no live phone calls this morning, and probably not for much of this week as we put together some new equipment, new studio stuff, and get it all wrapped up together. So it's going to be just fine, hopefully, by the end of the week. In the meantime, though, I do have a daily dilemma I want to share, and hopefully you're going to take advantage of this with me, and you'll call in, or you'll Facebook me with your answers, or you'll go to our TalkBack feature on the iHeartRadio app. Either way, we appreciate your calls. We appreciate all of your insights as we get into something that should be really fun.
1: The Daily Dilemma.
0: So, here's what happened. I was... After Time Warp Prom on Friday night, I was driving home wearing my Doc Brown outfit. Yeah, I was. And I had a carload of air guitars and Hawaiian grass skirts and Back to the Future paraphernalia. And I had a buddy ask, do you always keep that kind of stuff in your car? And it was really kind of funny because I looked over in his car. I said, it's no sillier than you carrying a full-size garden hoe in your back seat, buddy. And it got me to thinking, what do you keep in your car? Or what's the strangest thing you've ever seen someone driving around in their car? So I'm going to ask you my daily dilemma question.
1: The Daily Dilemma.
0: So what's the craziest thing, the nuttiest thing you've ever seen someone carry around in their car? What do you carry? Full-size garden hoe? Hawaiian grass skirts? Maybe novelty hats? I saw this one time where people confessed to having entire wardrobes of headwear in their trunks. I'm talking about in the back seat. Have you seen anything kind of crazy, what have you? So I'd like you to add yours to the list. And I'm going to put together a top 10 list this morning. And again, I can't take your live calls, but I can talk with you, get your answers, and put them together this morning. So for all of us, thank you for your calls. Thank you for your interest. And tell me, what crazy things do you ever see in a car? Maybe it's your car. Maybe it's a friend's car. Maybe it's somebody just happened to look over and you go, what in the world is that? Like, I'll never forget the first time I ever saw the Easter Bunny sitting next to me in a car. Right? Come on, what have you seen? Call me now, 330-729-9699. 330-729-9699. Back in a moment.
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3: Okay, my Daily Dilemma, thank you so much for the calls. Got some good ones this morning. My question this morning was, what crazy things have you seen in someone's car? Or maybe, what's something that you keep in your car? I mean, I realize it was kind of weird after Time Warp Prom. I had air guitars, the inflatable air guitars, Hawaiian grass skirts. We had already talked about my buddy having a garden hoe. I mean, I haven't even seen a garden hoe in years, and he had one in his back seat. How about this one? Somebody had a live box of bees in their car. I'm not going to name your name, Frank. I wouldn't do that to you. But come on, a live box of bees? I don't know what that had anything to do with anything. How about this? Another one saw cat litter in the back seat of someone's car that they knew didn't own any cats. There was no explanation for what that was, just that they had cat litter in the backseat of their car. We've got more coming up on Mix 98.9. Hang on just a moment. I'm going to read the complete list of those calling in this morning.
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0: Flashdance, Oh With a Feeling, Mix 98.9, good morning. Okay, I got to tell you, I'm a little overwhelmed by the response. Great calls, great Facebook posts, and you're just amazing as ever. And I apologize for not being able to take the live calls this morning, but it is nice talking with you and getting your responses and writing them down. Here's our Daily Dilemma this morning.
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0: So I asked the question, of course, what strange things have you seen in someone's car? Please, nothing illegal. And if you tell me something illegal, I promise I'm not going to say it on the air. Here's some of the posts. A collapsible boat paddle. Why did you have a collapsible boat paddle? Well, just in case. I'm a little overzealous about flash flooding, and I worry that... Oh, stop. You made that up, right? And then, of course, I knew this one was going to happen because I've done this for years, and I finally stopped. McDonald's condiments. You know, those little plastic, metal, whatever those things are, ketchup and mustard, salt and pepper. I said, how old do you think those are in your glove compartment? You know, over 3 years? Oh, yeah. And then the big question I have, and maybe someone can answer this. Do McDonald's condiments ever expire, or are they just so loaded up with whatever it is they put in preservatives that it'll last longer than a cockroach after an atomic bomb blast? How about this? A Browns fan. Yeah, I have a friend who's a Browns fan. I think he had a Bernie Kosar bobblehead sitting on the dashboard. Wait a minute. Does anyone know if that ever really existed? Why didn't I get a Bernie Kosar bobblehead? And then finally, the funniest call, I'll just say John is his name. He said my brother used to keep a mannequin in his passenger seat, so we could use one of those fast lanes when he drove out in L.A., I think it was. Come on, really? My, good stuff. Thank you so much for your calls. Thank you for joining us on our Daily Dilemma.
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Backstreet Boys, Mix 98.9, I Want It That Way, and you're going to get it that way. Here's the way we're going to give it to you. We've got a pair of tickets to Mumford & Sons I'll be giving away, not right yet, in about 3.5, maybe 4 minutes, okay? I just want to stop and let you know that it's Mumford & Sons with special guest country phenom Dylan Gossett, Sunday, June 14th at the Pavilion at Star Lake. If you would like those tickets, well, just get set to call in because we'll give you an opportunity to do that, and we'll play one of my fun games. It's the three-word movie game. Three-word movie game. I'll give you three words. You get

0: Love Me Like You Do. Ellie Goulding and Mix 98.9. Good morning. Are you ready? I'm going to spin the Wheel of Games.
1: Gary's Wheel of Games.
0: Yeah, that's fun. I got to tell you, I love this. It's the three-word movie game. I'm going to give you three words. You tell me the movie. I also call it the easy peasy three-word movie game because if you don't know this one, shame on you. Let me give you the phone number, 330-729-9699. 330-729-9699. You're going to win Mumford & Sons with Dylan Gossett Sunday, June 14th at the Pavilion at Star Lake. Now, tell me the movie. The three words? I am Groot. 330-729-9699.
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Billie Jean, Michael Jackson, Mix 98.9. One of the hot songs that was played at the Time Warp Prom on Friday night. I just can't stop reliving that. In fact, we're going to relive it one more time a little after 8 o'clock. Stand by. I'm going to talk with Mark Toth, who was the gentleman who got down on one knee and proposed to his now fiance at the Time Warp Prom. We're going to talk to them about that very special moment that's coming up in just a few. Plus, we're going to learn about a mom who had to change her son's name due to a bad tattoo. That's all next hour right here on The Mix Morning Show.

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One more time, Britney Spears on Mix 98.9. Oh, have you ever seen an epic, epic proposal? I did Friday night at the Time Warp Prom. We're going to find out what that epic proposal was all about, how it came about. Why? Because we're going to talk with the now fiance, Mark Toth, who actually got on his knees and made that proposal on Friday night. That's coming up next on Mix 98.9.

0: Sam Smith, stay with me on Mix 98.9. Good morning. It's just a few minutes after 8 o'clock. Thank you for joining us here. I'm Gary Rivers, and we just love it when you're a part of the show and when you're a part of the fun. Thank everyone for being a part of the Time Warp Prompt. Can't wait to do it again next year, and we're already working out details to make it even bigger and better, but that was just a great time. But I'm going to jump to the phone right now and talk with Mark Toth, and let's just get started. This is absolutely a fun, fascinating story. And if you weren't there, you missed it, but you can relive it a little bit right now.
1: Gary Rivers, Mix 98.9. Well, Friday night was a blast. We had our Time Warp Prom, and we had so many wonderful adventures there, but probably the most popular adventure and event that took place within the event was a proposal that actually took place exactly at 9 o'clock when a gentleman got on his knees and proposed to his girlfriend. And we've got that gentleman on the phone right now, Mark Toth. Mark, congratulations, first of all. She accepted, huh?
2: Yes, thank you. Thank you very much. It was a total shock to her. And I just want to thank you guys for everything that you did to make that happen.
1: Well, I think the event made it happen, and wasn't that great? Everybody who was dancing stopped what they were doing. They just started cheering and screaming. It was a magical moment, wasn't it?
2: Yeah, very, very was much so, yes. And like I said, I simply wanted a DJ to play a song, and you guys took it to the next level, and I appreciate that.
1: Hey, did you have any doubts? I mean, were you worried she would go, I don't think so?
2: No, I didn't have any doubts. I knew she would say yes, but I was kind of nervous with the, all the focus on her and all the people that were there.
1: She handled it well, didn't she? I mean, she was nervous. Yes. She was totally embarrassed, but then she took the ring. And and I don't know, how many people came up to you afterwards and congratulated you?
2: Oh, I think the whole place did. They were waiting in line to shake my hand.
1: And then I know it was videotaped by our videographer, Keith Kennedy, and he just, I thought he did a spectacular job with the editing on the video, and I understand that it's gone pretty viral around the area, huh?
2: As of this morning, I looked at it, and I think you, on your Facebook, it had 61,000 views.
1: That's amazing. That's amazing. Yes. Well, 61,002, because I finally got a chance to view it this morning myself. but it was awesome. And you guys are a wonderful, happy couple. And I thank you for giving us that privilege of being able to use that venue as an opportunity. Hey, let me ask you this. Well, besides this special moment for you, what do you think of the Time Warp Prom over at Mr. Anthony's and everything that went along with it? I thought it went great. How about you?
2: I'm going to tell you, this is the second one we went to. The first, we went last year, and it was at the Canfield Fairgrounds.
1: Yeah, that's right.
2: That was a nice event. But I'm going to tell you, the food, that was like the first thing I mentioned was the food. Mm. The food was great.
1: Yeah, Mr. Anthony's does a great job at that. And how about those chocolates by Giannos and the ice cream from Totally 80s ice cream?
2: Yes. I wasn't expecting chocolate at all. That was a nice touch, too.
1: I saw people going over there grabbing handfuls of chocolate. I'm thinking, come on.
2: Well, I saw people, because it was dark, with everybody had their phone in their hand trying to look at the what candy was in there, because they needed a flashlight.
1: It was something else. All right. Well, again, Mark, congratulations to you and your fiance, and many happy years of marriage. And again, thank you. Hope to see you next year at Time Warp Prom.
2: You will. You will. We enjoy that every year.
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0: Polite, Taylor Swift on Mix 98.9. Oh, my. Well, that was fun talking with Mark Toth. Congratulations to him and his fiance and many, many years of happy marriage. And, of course, they got to get to the wedding ceremony next, and we'll see where that goes. Hey, meantime, I got a story I want to share with you this morning before I do anything else. This was amazing. The headline was, Mother Renames Son After Tattoo Artist Makes a Spelling Error. What? Yeah. You know, tattoos last a lifetime, generally speaking. So how do they actually stay on your skin, right? Well, the one time you'd hope never to encounter a spelling mistake is when you're getting your child's name etched on your person. Tattoos, like children, are for life. So unfortunately, one mother fell victim to an embarrassing typo. Her tattooist misspelled her son Kevin's name, Kelvin. Kelvin. Rather than letting it get her down and face an expensive, painful removal process, which she didn't want to go through and she didn't have the money, 30-year-old Joanna Sandstrom had an ingenious solution. She went down to the courthouse and changed her son's name legally. She did not. Wait, what? Okay, he was a little kid, baby, didn't know his name was Kevin. And except for this particular story, probably never would have known his original name was Kevin. But congratulations. Happy birthday, Kelvin.
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0: 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Hey, I'll have our daily dad joke coming your way in just a couple of moments, so get set for that. But before I get to that, I have a story I want to tell you. This happened at Six Flags Cedar Point. At Cedar Point, YouTuber Alan Farrell banned for life from not only Cedar Point, but every Six Flags amusement park. Why? He filmed himself eating chicken nuggets on Cedar Point's Millennium Force roller coaster. Now, have you ever been on that roller coaster? It's pretty fast. It's pretty scary. And you got to hang on for dear life. Well, not him. He was eating nuggets. And apparently, you're not allowed to eat food on a roller coaster. Never dawned on me to eat while on a roller coaster while I'm screaming my life away, right? He had a 10-piece nugget box in his pants. Excuse me, is that a box of chicken nuggets in your pants? What? He managed to reach in during the ride. And those rides are, what, about 2 minutes max? And scarfed down 7 nuggets at 93 miles per hour. Now, of course, the stunt went viral. Cedar Point, of course, not too happy with the stunt. They cited safety and choking concerns when issuing the ban. And Farrell, well, he spoke about it himself.
1: It was definitely really hard, so I see why Cedar Point reacted the way they did, because I can see why there's safety measures and everything like that. It was hard. I had to try not to choke almost the entire ride. Luckily, I did sit in the back seat because I knew what was going to happen. Sauce was going to be everywhere. So I did keep it respectful. I had no idea that Cedar Point even seen the video until I got a message saying I've been banned for life.
0: It really hurt. Yeah, it should hurt, man. You're banned for life from Cedar Point, man. That's my favorite amusement park in the world. How about you? Anyway, what a funny stunt. But was it worth it?
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0: Pat Benatar. Love is a battlefield on Mix 98.9. Are you ready? Oh, man, it's time to say goodbye. But, boy, I sure had fun this morning. Told some great stories. Got a nice interview with a brand new fiance. And who knows what will happen tomorrow morning. I love you so much for your calls, for being a part of the Mix Morning Show and calling in and just listening. Always my pleasure having you here at the Mix Morning Show. Hey, before I say goodbye, though, I would be remiss if I didn't mention the iHeartMedia teaming up with the Red Cross for their blood drive at the Holiday Inn today, just down the street, 7410 South Avenue. It is today from 11 a.m. to 5 p.m. Donate and receive a free ticket to Cedar Point. Yeah, you won't be banned if you don't eat chicken nuggets. You get a free ticket if you donate blood. How about that? So it's real simple to do. Just I go there. It's best to make reservations, but it might be a little late for that. 11 o'clock is when it all starts. It goes until 5 at the Holiday Inn on 7410 South Avenue in their ballroom. Okay, check it out. Everyone who donates blood today will receive a free ticket to Cedar Point. So do it as a couple, and you have yourself a really nice night out. How about that? All right, well, look, I'm going to leave you with this. Tomorrow morning, we'll have another Daily Dilemma. We'll have more gift cards. We'll have another pair of tickets to give away to Mumford & Sons at the great show coming up over in PA. I'm going to leave you with our dad joke for the day. Oh, and this was a painful experience to remember, okay? I remember I once pulled a muscle digging for gold. It was just a minor injury.
1: All right, take care now.
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0: Cause I gotta have faith. Ooh, I gotta have faith. Cause I gotta have faith, faith, faith. I gotta have faith, faith, faith.
1: Youngstown's Mix 98.9 playing the 80s to now. I hope you're having a wonderful Tuesday morning as we jump into a fresh new workday together. Hey, it's Jana. Gloria Gaynor's coming up after Alex Warren in Ordinary. They say the

the 80s to now are on Mix 98.9. Another chance to win your share of the 250K USA giveaway coming up 11 a.m. here. For your chance at $2,500, the ultimate road trip could be yours. Here's Bruno Mars.

0: 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Whenever I find myself watching the Scripps National Spelling Bee, I realize I'm not smart and I'm not a good speller. And I definitely mess up some of the most popular misspelled words. Separate, niece, beautiful, definitely, because tomorrow, business, through. These are all in the top 10. But when it comes to the most misspelled words in America, number two is favorite. And the number one most spelled word is bougie. Bougie. Can you spell bougie, by the way? B-O-U-G-I-E. Bougie.
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0: 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So one of this weekend's DIY projects for me was resealing some wallpaper in my bathroom that had kind of come loose. And of course, I go right to YouTube. I'm like, okay, this is what I need. This is how I do it. Like, yay. What was the last thing that you YouTubed?
1: For me, it was just putting together a trampoline. Like, I found this YouTube video about how to put together a trampoline.
0: Yeah.
1: Like, kind of construct it on your own.
0: Uh-huh.
1: And I did it.
0: Nice.
1: Like, really, YouTube can help you do anything.
0: It really is shocking. Like, my kid even asked, like, what did you do before YouTube? I'm like, I don't even want to talk about it.
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0: Mix 98.9. That my daughter and I were talking like over the weekend when I had to like look up something for DIY. She's like, really, what did you do before you had a YouTube channel that could pretty much teach you how to do anything? And I said, well, there used to actually be people at the hardware stores that would specialize in these things and they would tell you how to do it. And then, you'd give it your best try. What was the last thing that you YouTubed?
1: You know, I actually taught myself how to change my spare tire in my car.
0: Right.
1: And luckily I had seen the video before I really needed to do it in an emergency situation, but it was so helpful.
0: Oh, totally helpful.
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Mix 98.9, more variety from the 80s to now. And just like that, already past 11 o'clock. Tuesday's just moving right along. Benson Boone going to be at our iHeartRadio Music Festival coming up this September, Las Vegas. Sorry, I'm here for someone else.

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1: I was running some errands like yesterday evening, and like I purposely waited until like after rush hour and whatnot to try to get it done quickly. 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

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Not every day can be the best day ever. And what I love about this song, it's a really great reminder that you've made it through every one of your tough days. You're still here being amazing. It's Sia, Unstoppable. I was my-

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Hey, it's Jana on Mix 98.9. Ever hear us play a song from the 80s or 90s, but just can't quite remember the title or the artist? You can get that right on our website. 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

Youngstown's Mix 98.9. Just like that, Tuesday afternoon. Welcome into the lunch hour. Do we still take a lunch hour? Half hour? 20 minutes? If you are taking a break, I go with you. iHeartRadio app makes it really easy right there in your phone. Starship, here's nothing's going to stop us now.

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1: With Father's Day coming up in just a couple of weeks, what is one of the favorite things you love to tell about your dad, Jamie?
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Youngstown's Mix 98.9 playing the 80s to now. She has a new song that will be featured on the Toy Story 5 soundtrack coming out this Friday. Taylor Swift. Here's Opalite.

0: the 80s to now are on Mix 98.9. Just proving they raised us different in the 70s and they do like 90s and above. I came across this list of underrated skills that everyone should know by the time they are 21. On the list, sewing, how to read a nutrition label, basic home and car maintenance, cooking, because not only is it healthier, but it's going to save you a ton of money, how to swim at number two, and first aid at number one, like CPR and the Heimlich maneuver. So much of this stuff you don't get taught anymore. So my daughter's in for a crash course soon.
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1: Sweet Dreams from the Eurythmics on this Tuesday, June 2nd. I'm Jeff Stevens. Well, as you head out for your summer vacation, most of us tend to overpack, right? New survey says 1 in 4 of us pack so much we can't see clearly out of our car's backseat window. Lots of us pack way too many outfits, way too many shoes, way too many toys for the kids. Some of us even pack our own pillows and bedding, which really stacks up quickly. But get this, we often forget basic things. The most commonly forgotten things are, of course, chargers, toiletries, sunscreen, even though you're usually doing some sort of pool or beach vacation, right? Swimsuit, glasses, and sunglasses. So maybe we should all make a checklist of those obvious things we tend to leave behind, because we're obviously coming up with the other stuff just fine.
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1: I'm Jeff Stevens saying hello to Paula. 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How great's that? $2,500. 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

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I'm Jeff Stevens. 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
1: It's Maroon 5 and Memories. Hope you're having a great Tuesday. Well, about 40% of drivers consider their car to be their happy place. It gives them a feeling of freedom. A new poll finds that most of us see driving as relaxing, and we enjoy the sense of independence that comes with it. I have always been somebody who loves to drive. There are people I know who are like, oh, I hate driving. I love driving. Some people can't wait to get out of the car. A third of us admit to taking the long way home just so we could spend extra time behind the wheel to relax and recharge. The top things that make a drive enjoyable are sunny weather, light traffic, and a good song on the radio. And that's what we're here for.
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1: I'm Jeff Stevens. 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How great would that be? Or you could fly. $2,500 coming your way. 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
1: Forever Young, it's Rod Stewart here on your Tuesday afternoon. I'm Jeff Stevens. Rod out doing pretty much what he called a farewell tour and doing some shows this summer with Richard Marx. I'm Jeff Stevens. Alicia, what daily activity instantly stresses you out?
2: What daily activity instantly stresses me out?
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1: There's Lord and Royals. I'm Jeff Stevens. Well, the highest paying job in nearly every state is not a company CEO. It's in medicine. Pediatric surgeons, cardiologists, orthopedic surgeons are the top three nationally, with average wages nearly $500,000 a year. That's according to the latest from the Bureau of Labor Statistics. In most areas, surgeons make about seven times the average wage of $70,000 across all occupations. But surgeons pay the price, too. Years of medical school, terrible schedules with overnights and weekends, life and death pressure. And maybe the rest of us are doing just fine. I'm not making $500,000 a year, but I also have a job that I love and is pretty darn cool every day.
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1: I'm Jeff Stevens. 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
1: I'm Jeff Stevens. Our good news story on the way next about how a wrong turn turned out to be something pretty cool after Taylor Swift.

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1: Taylor Swift here on your Tuesday afternoon. I'm Jeff Stevens with a good news story about a wrong turn.
2: I need some good news, baby, cause like the world's gone crazy. Give me some good news, baby, give it to me, give it to me.
1: Well, imagine an 87-year-old DoorDash driver, this is in Vancouver, got some unexpected financial help after accidentally delivering food to the wrong address. His name is Joe. Her name is Aliana, and she said she noticed that Joe appeared disoriented and later learned he was working crazy long hours at the age of 87. He said that the work had become difficult. He'd had a couple falls while climbing stairs and completing deliveries. So she shared his story on social media with his permission and launched a crowdfunding campaign after learning he was working these long hours. The fundraiser has since raised more than $45,000 with donations coming in from supporters all around the world. She started with $100 and got his permission, put it out on social media, and now it's raised more than $45,000. Wouldn't it be great that this very special 87-year-old doesn't have to DoorDash anymore and that this money will help him relax and retire and enjoy life?
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1: I'm Jeff Stevens. All right, if you win the America 250 getaway, you get $2,500. 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
1: Danger Zone from Kenny Loggins. I'm Jeff Stevens. Apparently the Danger Zone is 3 p.m. every afternoon. In fact, there's a podcast here on iHeartRadio called Feel Better, Live More. They explain that the lunches lacking in protein or fiber can make the 3 p.m. slump even worse, can cause the dip to be even worse, intensifying fatigue and brain fog. The podcast host says it all has to do with glucose levels. He says a substantial serving of protein first to fuel you beyond the slump hour, followed by like a brisk 10 or 20 minute walk after eating, also helps regulate your glucose levels naturally. So it'll keep you focused and energized instead of irritable and fatigued.
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1: It's the weekend and blinding lights. I'm Jeff Stevens. That's not the weekend, actually. It's Tuesday evening. But Rob, tell me, what daily activity instantly stresses you out?
2: What instantly stresses me out? Dishes. 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
1: Yeah, I don't know what it is, but that's one of the top answers today. 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
1: I'm Jeff Stevens. 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So you could win your share, which is $2,500. Take the ultimate American getaway. How great would that be? Some place you always love to go to, or maybe it's someplace you've never been to. It's your choice. We've got four more chances to play and win tomorrow, 8, 11, 2, and 5.

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1: It's Ed Sheeran and Perfect. I'm Jeff Stevens. Well, of course, summer is now just a couple of weeks away, which means, of course, it's scarf season. Huh? Yeah, scarves are officially back for summer this year. It's a trend, not just around your neck. People are styling them as tops. They're tying them around their waist, over shorts or swimsuits, wrapping them around their ponytails, or knotting them onto bags, kind of as an accessory. It feels very coastal. It feels vintage, effortlessly styled all at once.
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1: I'm Jeff Stevens. I'm sure you're trying to play along with our America 250 getaway. Yes, your chance to take the ultimate all-American getaway anywhere in the U.S. you can go. $2,500 could be yours. 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
1: Olivia Dean and her latest song. That's such a great one. It's Man I Need here on your Tuesday evening. I'm Jeff Stevens. All right, move over, Vegas. There is a new sin city in America. According to a new study, New York is the most sinful city in the U.S., knocking Vegas out of the top spot. Researchers ranked 200 cities on things like nightlife, dating, drinking habits, a whole bunch of other stuff. And New York stood out thanks to its massive number of bars, clubs, and single residents. So New York City considered America's most sinful city, followed by Phoenix, Miami, Houston, Dallas, New Orleans, and Vegas is down at number 7, followed by Chicago, Baltimore, and Portland.
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0: Because I gotta have faith. 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I gotta have faith, faith, faith.
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0: Brian. Welcome to the Delilah Show. What can I do for you?
1: Well, I've listened to the show quite often, so I was calling to see if you could play a song for my girlfriend, Valerie.
0: Wait a second, Brian. How old are you?
1: 21.
0: You sound like a kind of outgoing, athletic young man.
1: Not generally. I work in theater, actually.
0: Really? Okay, that explains it. I was going to ask what a young, studly guy like you was doing calling a sappy love song show, but if you're in theater, you have a tender, gentle, loving, passionate, creative heart.
1: Very much so.
0: And any guy who's in theater is not afraid to show it.
1: That's true.
0: So, for Valerie, what song did you want to hear? What's your song?
1: We actually don't have one. We've been together for about 6 months, and we've started discussing our engagement, which we are planning on.
0: So you're kind of a young couple, kind of a new couple, but you know this is the one couple.
1: Exactly.
0: And we need a song that will define this relationship so that for the rest of your natural life, when you hear that song, you're just going to swoon.
1: Exactly.
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Tonight's Delilah's Dilemma is from Kathy. She says, I'm a 50-something single mom who is an RN. I work 3 jobs. I have 2 daughters, one who just became an attorney and the younger one who needs an attorney. She just got arrested last weekend for disorderly conduct. My younger daughter had a baby when she was 17, but she did finish high school. She's now in her 2nd year at a local college in town. She and my granddaughter, who is now 2, live with me after many back and forth living arrangements with her dad. I am heartsick because I now have realized that my

0: daughter has a problem with drinking, like her father, and has been drinking and driving with my grandbaby in the car. Since I found out, I've not let her use the car alone, and I've been driving my granddaughter to preschool and have been extremely watchful over her. I've provided a safe home for the two of them, but my daughter shows me no respect, comes in at all hours, and last night she was parked with a boy out in the driveway in the middle of the night. She is frequently out of control to the point of physically threatening me. She's 19. I've tried to leave it in God's hands, but I am physically ill from all the stress this is causing me. Any advice will be welcome. Kathy, I am also a mother of adult children who have drug and alcohol problems, a couple of them. So I will share my advice, my insights with you coming up next. You're listening to The Lilac.
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Tonight's Delilah's Dilemma is from Kathy. Kathy is a 50-something single mom working three jobs, has her adult daughter, 19-year-old daughter, and her 2-year-old granddaughter living with her, and has recently figured out that her daughter has a drinking problem, and she's at her wit's end what to do. Kathy, no one can tell you what to do. No one could tell me what to do when I had two children that I had adopted out of the foster care system that were out of control with their drugs and alcohol. So I did something good for me, and I went to Al-Anon, and I listened, and I got every book I could possibly get about codependency, about enabling, about setting boundaries, and I read them cover to cover, some of them 2 or 3 times. There's a book called Boundaries by Dr. Cloud and Dr. Townsend that I read at least 3 times. And I started setting healthy boundaries. I started letting go and letting God. I started realizing what I needed to do. You need to do some things to protect your granddaughter, but you need to stop enabling your daughter until she is ready to quit drinking and to get help. She's only going to pull you and everybody else in her life down with her. So go get some books. If you can find an Al-Anon meeting, get your fanny there to at least 6 or 7. Listen, ask questions, cry your tears, reach out for help, and you will find the solutions.

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1: Lewis, what can I do for you?
2: I was wanting to know if you could play a song for my wife, Misty.
1: Okay, tell me about Misty and what you want to hear for her.
2: Well, I've been away for 7 months, and I just got back, and I wanted to play I'm Right Here Waiting for You.
1: Okay, when

0: You say away, are you talking you were away stationed in the military or you were away?
1: I was out of town for 7 months.
0: Out of town, and were you forced to wear orange while you were out of town?
1: Yes, I was.
0: But now you're home.
1: Yes, I am home.
0: And you're not going to do anything foolish that's going to get you sent out of town again, right?
1: No, I'm not.
0: Promise me that.
1: I promise that, Delilah.
0: Okay. I'll play a song for your bride then.
1: Okay. Thank you.

Thank you for being with us on this Tuesday night as we do our best to smooth off the rough edges of your busy day and help you relax and unwind and get ready for the day ahead. If you've joined us for the first time, come on in, make yourself